0: who wanted that everything has different meanings. You can look at something and it has obviously one stated meaning, but it can be determined in so many different ways. And also, people collect these possessions that really don't mean anything to anybody else, but mean something to them. Yeah, to interpret.
1: それを解釈して、アイディアとして、
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6: James Joyce is renowned for having written some very, very complicated material. Surprisingly, he wrote the next song, which is very simple.
7: Have you heard of one Humpty Dumpty, how he fell with a roll and a rumble, curdled up like Lord Oliver Crumble, at the butt of the magazine wall, hump, helmet and all. He was a one-time our king of the castle. Now he's kicked about like a rotten owl parsnip. And from Green Street he'll be sent by order of his worship to the penal jail of Mount Joy, to the jail of Mount Joy, jail him with joy. He was the father of all things for the botherous, slow coaches and immaculate contraceptives for the populace. Mare's milk for the sick, seven dry Sundays a week, open air love and religious reform, so hideous and forum. And if why should you couldn't he manage it? I'll go bail me fine dairyman, darling. Like the bumpin' bull of the Cassidy's, all his butters in his hardens, his butters in his hardens, butter his hardens. Sweet bad luck to the waves washed to our island, the hooker of the Hammerfest Viking, and Gaul's cursing the day to the Blanna Bay, saw his black and tan man o' war, saw his black and tan man o' war on the harbour bar. He was jolting by Wellington's monument, out of the Tory's hippopotamus, when some bugger let down the back strap of the omnibus, and he caught his death of fusiliers with his rent in his rears, give him 6 years. Oh, we'll have a free trade Gael's band and mass meeting, for to sod that brave son of Scandinavery, and we'll bury him down in Oxman's town, along with the divil and Danes, the deaf and dumb Danes, and all their remains. Now all the king's men, not his horses, could never resurrect his corpses, for there's no true spell in Connacht or Hell that's able to raise a cane. Sure, the cast of characters is a Dublin litany. Bang Bang, pray for us. Alfie Burden, pray for us. Flash Kavanagh, pray for us. Johnny Fordycoats, pray for us. Harry Lemon, pray for us. And of course, there were other characters, less colourful, but just as intent on their purpose, like Mr. Roberts of Monsell's, the publishing company, who together with Mr. Faulkner, the printer, held up for a long time the publication of James Joyce's Dubliners. They were probably a little nervous of Billy Welch, better known to the more genteel citizens of our town as Archbishop William Walsh. But it didn't stop James Joyce writing his poems at a penny each. Ladies and gents, you are here assembled to hear why earth and heaven trembled because of the black and sinister arts of an Irish writer in foreign parts. He sent me a book 10 years ago. I read it 100 times or so, backwards and forwards, down and up, through both ends of a telescope. I printed it all to the very last word. But by the mercy of the Lord, the darkness of my mind was rent, and I saw the writer's foul intent. I owe a duty to Ireland. I hold her honor in my hand. This lovely land that has always sent her writers and artists to banishment, and in the spirit of Irish fun has betrayed her own leaders one by one. 'Twas Irish humor, wet and dry, flung quicklime into Parnell's eye, and it's Irish brains that saved from doom the leaky barge of the Bishop of Rome. For everyone knows the Pope can't belch without the consent of Billy Welch. O Ireland, my first and only love, where Christ and Caesar are hand in glove. O lovely land where the shamrock grows, allow me, ladies, to blow me nose.
5: Agus that's Ronnie Drew on Shin, agus Gas from a Borner. 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
1: We'd like to take you to a part of Dublin that's probably not in any guidebook. It is bounded on one side by Gardiner Street, on another by Sheriff Street, and on another by the far-famed Gloucester Diamond. Now, in the middle of all this area, there was a street called Montgomery Street. The whole area has since been closed down by the Legion of Mary, I believe. Because, because at one time, it was one of the most famous red light districts in Europe. And that's probably why it's not in your guidebook. Anyway, his name of the song is The Monto.

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You heard a butcher bastard, a dirty old imposter. He took a mutton, lost her up to 40 Glen. He first put on his bowler, then he buttoned up his trousers, and he whistled for a growler, and he said, My man, take me up to Monto, Monto, Monto. 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The Perry told him, skin the goat, O'Donnell put him on the boat. He wished he'd never been afloat, a dirty squish. It wasn't very sensible to tell on the invincibles. They stuck aboard the principles day and night. 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You've seen the double fusiliers, the dirty old bandoliers. The wet will get the chill, the one, two, three. Marching from the linen

0: the boys began singing it in case somebody would come along and be insulted. Now, somebody hasn't come yet, whoever he is. And there was a suggestion made last year that all the books written by Irish authors, which are banned in this country, should be printed in Irish. And this would be a great incentive for the Irish people to learn their own language. we make our contribution now with his verse.
1: The queen, she came to call on us. She wanted to see all of us. I'm glad she didn't fall on us. She's 18 stone. Mr. Me, Lord Mayor, so she is the side you've got to show to me. When home and there's some more to see.
2: Home, my home.
1: And he took her up.
2: Commando, Mondo, Mondo. Took her up, Commando, Langaroo. The old DTU.
1: My whole life.
3: Well, tá an mantóh in san Ulysses tá an chapter Circe an episód agus taon Stefan agus taon Leopold isteach in san áit an counter in a tugtar mac seoig Nighttown air agus trí shroid atá anamine shroid James Joyce. 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
1: Oh, farewell to the groves of shillelagh and shamrock.

days cooing may a stray couple me a father gain couple came quilla layers Tom rush to crash the plays lemo clicking lawn pokey full of pain animal of to behave pulling Dublin from the grave what I ain't keel Augum stupid may snake on tusic Lemavera Aaron wish like I trust the dogs

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Literary, there a C A I T I. Yeah, I guess be all anins, ta Kyolella, Egg Shocked, ta Sulagum. 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

0: Westcore Gloria and Shin Le Mad World. 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
2: So yeah, to my heinous mother for Cleve Sul Gamor Taivu Egan West Cork Chamber Music Festival in Lena. Tir Hoskin Shaft of Blin Tom Vale of all the Nish needs a quick hustle. So Shaft of Blin is playing a wine. So Tom was a Sul Gamor about Hosta the Northern Chin August the Lehzi Gilteri in my own Erfan the Blinta. So yeah, Sul Gamor Leshen.
1: Well, should I say it's an clue was called a point lesson. Aila Ardia show.

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I can never move that way to stack bread. 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I've got bonds unbroken. 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And I can see your pain as you front those days listening.

is cooing me astray Kubla me a father gain Kubla came quilla layers Tama rush to crash the plays lemo clicking lawn pokey full of pain animal of to behave pulling Dublin from the grave Mata ain't keel agam stupid may make on tussic Lemavera Aaron Gwishley got a trusted

brain to your brain is cooing me astray Kuler me a father game Kuler came quilla layers Tom rush to crash the plays lemon clicking lawn pokey full of pain animal love to behave pulling Dublin from the grave what I ain't kill Ogham stupid may make on tussic and my fair errand wish like God I trusted

The Island an sin ar d'Arnaoí ar dús ó Paul Brady agus an sin clúdaithe ag Saibh agus Danny Grinland. Ar Kill for the Soul, Volume 1, EP a tháinig amach. Ní lista go manis beidir deplín ó hin ó Danny Grinland ach bhí sé go chiintach an iriad sin An EP cover the song, I'm like, the more hey her classic hook, Erinaka. And in Yenin, Lervi new, Aaron O'Quid, then Halle and Thori, Ismo Chunker, August is Tofok, the Danny Greenland, A Fane. 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Darlesh is Aaron Soul Eid Hannah Fain Darkord knock Erinig Eid is a kill on Focal Gael get her music August Foom Neater a go forward the marquee or Markiol. So on track Hain August a tree, Shin track tree, a coolish of an shin, the island, Opal Brady or Thu Star Noe. So on tree Tanagohana August Bully le Danny Greenland track three gohna August Bully Danny Greenland August five August Merclor le Johnny Taylor Maskaha Ken McCabe Wolf Sound Wolfhound Sound August 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

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Now, ik brought new on Lena Suez de Forest Fest in you. Shin on Vela or Shul on Visha Hogan e Emo, Egunti Leash August, Tonisma Olis Forest Fest Punk IE, Anish Bana on Saharan August Deacon Blue on Rain Shaw, Dignity.

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August Unreen, Shin Central Hotel. Well, Angelan Shot, a dull inish. The Sulgum Gavinch of Tatnav. Awesome Kill Galair. 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August Dull inish. La Axe. Ella. Egon Fela. So, Equin the Bunnymen, August Unreen, The Killing Moon, Jesus Jones, August Right Here, Right Now, August Egandera, Feeder, August 7 Days in the Sun. Biggie Ma, Biggie Slon, August Biggie Ling, Reginald Liffa, Cadis Deshe, Punk Akahar FM. Slongok Dana!

The girls and boys all jumped for joy, a rickety Tom D day. 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Well, they pulled off their miters and gave us treats.

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Shaw a cry want, letosakt, as an Talpam Shin, Lehengis McAvoy.

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0: Queen of Carlo Town and Shin the Sexy Tig. Initially, it's struck a blin in the news, LRDT Gloria, a din of Kyol and Shaham Na Clear. 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
0: Well, Béla Feckel on my may sauce the shiv her treed Misha Ekana ni doilum goil gurchor the Mishina yin of the ain dinner.
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0: Well, now we may geistocht le Rhinton stuff at the gentle Aggie Harna Plient August, as you go haul in her fad. Are you in Chivain with special to Hun on Truchablian Chamora?
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Oh my god, is even lom an Lara Hor sin. River sin a riist, coola sibh, chaotic energy le chippy non-stop. Agus Arish Rivishin, the Reamer edit to quid Beyblade air London Labia. August Rivishin Arish deep in the jungle a cool shiv la Marie Montexier August Aisha. August Rivishin Arish boss lady in a man's world. Sean tune to Cynthia. August Rivishin Arish Kian la Amelie Lenz falling for you. August is even lum a oh my god dish a co jazz in Ralesh Gaffalesh August Gaffalenemix Sho is up the Mara is Bralam the Mara I'll show you get a stuff like Kate is a shape on Carf M Radio on Lifa Kate is a shock on Gahain FM Radio Falcha ML First August I'll show you get a stuff like Hesh Yun Naman Bud Bottom Down Inner Shine Torbio is Mishiver Tio Kill DJ Dalaba New Joe Stalba. August Sandwich Curve Dot Nomade SG. What did you get to stack a radio falter by Hardbar Fihin Nomade El Agav? What did you get to stack a radio Liffa? Soha. Craig Nomade? Come on, I should get the false gig mathematic. August there are notice in Fog May Live. Ish on Kyo. Funny, got to explain the rock damn well.

fáteí arás a chuide tá bh ééis na blum sapartíí kill. Galaba an seo a céad sé an KFM. Agus bu a glór faoi láthir na fading memory le Adriana López. Rihi sin coolla sé bíún le DJ gogóla. I think of you sometimes agus rihi sin ceanan si le DJ Babatír nu reworking te ag DJ Babatír. La batteria revolutionaries feel a shave rework think ex Charlotte de Witt air Creed August push-up oh it's even my August revolutionaries cool a shave talk about me the juicy romance there her off on astral August revision arish danza let amphesia let you go is bra lom the tunica show och How much of Georgia Medicadera so fog may live next tunica August beg me a rash gone well funny gossip and short Kate Shea push it in the car rock then a rash.

0: 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Tá sé bhgéisteach le airán dean gur be airna an chlór is rialta riamh.
1: Ná honestly. 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
1: About no way.
0: Iron other shield, August on Tardigage on the Fogarty or Fodge. Just the creds all.
1: Lads. Ta kunta sunshin just iron on. Iron, you know.
0: You could say just
1: done otter ton like got talking about a shock or once in me because shin kind of skikuni and she'd miss. I'm like, I love. Only mess it. Only mess. Only mess. Only. Go through. Show a tomorrow never knows that the Beatles.
0: Gonna be so fast.

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0: And then should be more brand new on a line up the EP. I guess that's the creature. Show Bonner, Darwin and Bleach 9-3. So that's by your clear though. I guess, shot around the ceiling, yeah. 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

0: 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Never was knocking for the store, but never knocking in for the store, but the peace. 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The cause the guard did not call the police. 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No, where the floor clean with the chlorine
1: bleach. 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
3: Chhuiile lá chula ihe chu an críon son chló Bleadin wa quotes that they scream at the shows Is that IMLE fada for your soul Go in our own sleep or to the bone Ex scapa ó Kirkigi bar here

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Better an Aaron is fiar lamon Seamus the show a bhí curtha le chéile gáine. 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

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I'm with, you know, cooking on my day because I fuck arguments and Chloe show. So it's told them better than even with a noun on Aaron there enough a chlushant. Ach, didn't even be he'll chun really gonna eat if we should an acre. If me give you a raw one, I'll reach. Nicher may unshinless the show, like Hela and Shot and Show. Ach, Vishikar, like Hela, egg, Machal.